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0: The Namibian Broadcasting Corporation, NBC, established in line with the Namibian Broadcasting Act, Act 9 of 1991, in adherence to and guided by our editorial policies, respects the views and opinions of our television viewers and radio listeners. NBC acts in accordance with the regulatory body, Communications Regulatory Authority of Namibia, CRAN, to ensure cultural diversity in media content, provide a free and safe space for members of the public, and the protection of children from harmful content, and provides access to information and allows for the exchange of various opinions and ideas without censorship. If you observe any content on NBC multimedia platforms, including TV, radio, and online, that seems to be in contradiction to the editorial policies and guiding principles of CRAN, please contact us via email, that's pr@nbc.na, or call 061-291-3101. Your feedback is crucial in maintaining alignment with regulatory standards and ensuring the integrity of our content.
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When I say we all, I'm talking about all men. All the brothers in the world, the black brothers, the white brothers, the brown brothers, the red brothers. Because, you know, basically all women are the same. And we need to take in consideration that woman is God's greatest gift to man. And we need to take in consideration that 9 out of 10 times they will be and they will do anything

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The bachelor degrees, nurse, midwife, akusheer, and the postgraduate qualifications. I just want to say the staff nurse is, according to the Act, the new term for enrolled nurse. We are also programmed to hear enrolled nurse, but the new designation is a staff nurse. The registrar has mentioned that we have put down admission requirements. We had to, because you will find that people are admitted with very low points and they are prone to the same bachelor's degree. And there is sometimes a perception that nursing is very simple. Anyone can be a nurse. And we are trying our best to say no. Nursing is scientifically founded, and it's not a matter of anyone can be a nurse. And therefore, we want these admission requirements to be in place so that we can be choosing the right people. I had to look for this, for the right word, because the word I wanted to use wouldn't have been appropriate. For the bachelor's degree, they are our admission requirements. You know that we now have the AS system in schools. We are no longer admitting students without AS subjects. We need students with a combination of O-level and AS subjects to prepare them for

what is coming. Yes, these are the approved programs, approved institutions. You will see that, for example, Alba Shipamba is operating from 3 campuses. Oshikangu, Rundu, Walvis Bay. ATI, I'm not going to read them all. ATI, two campuses. There is the expert from 3 campuses. If you look at the right-hand side, you see the approved intake as of 2025. When the institution has been inspected, the limit of 50 was put. However, if you see an institution with more than 50, it refers to institutions that still need to be inspected to be kept at 50. There you have another institution, number 10 to 13, with 4 campuses. You have another one, 17 to 19. The 28 to 35, another institution operating from 8 campuses. The facilities that we have to train our student nurses, health facilities, are 138 approved health facilities. The approved educational institutions offering nursing programs, 16 and 35 campuses, and 21 approved curricula. As the registrar pointed out, we could not refuse curricula. We didn't have the power. If the curriculum is submitted and paid for inspection, for assessment and approval by the council, that is what we had to do as a nursing board in our educational capacity. There are some more statistics, number of registered students for 24, 25, 25, 26, nursing graduates and nursing graduates registered. I'm not going to read them all. In January 2025, we implemented, with some kind of resistance, the pre-registration examination. That was the first time ever a nurse in this country has been evaluated before he or she could register. In my view, that was a milestone achieved by the council, or the council at that time, the nursing board, because that was the only way we could determine the quality of training. We are still in the process to analyze the specific pointers in the examination of which school and which entity at which campus, etc. What we can say is that they are assessed in the 5 most important areas. General nursing, which is the day-to-day hospital, 5%. Thinking of a hospital, general nursing are all those wards. Pediatric wards, adult wards, surgery, medical. So you don't want a 35 pass rate in general nursing, because that is where the nurse need to observe, need to act, need to critically think, need to come with a solution. So that is a point of worry for the board. The tripartite agreement, I'm not sure, I think it has been emphasized sufficiently. However, there is a flow diagram, and I think if someone has a question, it's still clear that we start with BIPA, and then the Council of Higher Education, and then we ultimately end up with HBCNA. I'm not sure there's a need for me to go through that, but it has been distributed also, so I think specific questions can come from that. Challenges that we are facing, as you by now know, is the increasing number of schools, increasing student numbers, limited clinical training platforms, which are huge, lack of student accompaniment,
allocation

of students to unaccredited sites. The council provides a list of approved facilities. So no institution has the

0: mission of students not meeting the requirements. Foundational courses was mentioned by the registrar. Some institutions are so advanced, they put in a foundation course. And then the student is admitted with a very low points, go through the foundation of a year, and then they are admitted in the next program. Because ultimately they believe that the foundation makes up for the lack of points, which is a challenge for us. Doubtful training quality outcomes, naming of qualifications, uniforms and distinguishing devices. The board has not yet looked into this, but I'm sure that will be one of our focuses, is to somehow restrict the students to a certain type of uniform and dress code. There was an example this morning by one of my colleagues to say, we say students should not have long hair, but then the clinical instructor goes to the ward with long hair, expecting the student to have her or his hair tied up. The same, you know, we live in this artificial time where everything is artificial. Your nails, your eyelashes, all those are artificial. So they go into the hospital with these long nails painted green and yellow with red roses on it. I once confronted the student nurse to say, how do you work with these green patent nails? No, but I attended the wedding on Saturday. And you know, once you have put it up, it's not so easy to remove it. I can't really say because I haven't been there, but I learned from those who practice it. It's not so easy to remove. Lack of proper orientation of students and poor reporting of termination and change of training programs. You will find that the institution expand the training and then have this argument of, yeah, but it's under the campus of Windhoek, we just extended the training to Timbuktu. What is in place that was already highlighted by the registrar, regulate the number of intakes, education, inspections. I mentioned that national entry evaluation, we mentioned that as well. Collaborative inspections, institution and facilities, under the three-partite agreement, which I think at this point need a lot of attention, and withdrawal of approval when met with non-compliance. The council has an office who focuses on non-compliance. And that will help us, and also awareness among the community to bring to us those institutions that are not compliant, because the students are the ultimate bodies that suffer under non-compliance institutions. I think that concludes what I wanted to share with you in terms of the nursing board. I want to extend my appreciation, however, to the opportunity we had to be part of this. And I want to recommend that this will only be the first one and should be there should be a follow-up so that we can perhaps, you know, just get to the deeper end of it. But thank you very much for having us. I think that is very much appreciated. Thank you, colleagues.
1: Thank you very much, Prof. Pretorius, for this wonderful presentation. I think those that have questions, these contributions, I think we can then now open the floor. Then I would like to go this way, starting from Honorable Sharonese. I see Honorable, okay. Now what I want just to go this way. Honorable Sharonese, Honorable Mbakera, Honorable Kambala, I see my brother, Honorable Muton, sorry, and then Honorable Zondiak in that line, in that order, okay? Let's make these questions very short and straightforward. As much as politicians, a whole 5 minutes is still short. What do we do? So the Honorable asked questions.

0: Chance, possibly we can take the first three speakers of depending on the length of their questions, then we give an opportunity to answer. And then we engage that way.
1: Thank you, Honorable Moderator. I want to thank Dr. Weyelu and Prof. really for very insightful presentations that were comprehensive and that have really opened up the discussion to be a bit broader. Prof. and Doctor, my questions may be interlinked, but you'll better guide on in terms of who to respond. But I want to start off with perhaps Dr. Weyelu, who clearly articulated that the HPCNA is a regulator. And I really want, also with the indulgence of my chair, just to touch on one item that may slightly be outside of the scope of today's discussion, but I think it's important, which is around the annual membership fee that is paid to HPCNA. I want to ask, Doctor, that are we looking into decentralizing that system? Because not all nurses or those that need to pay that membership fee can reach the centralized point of where the subscription needs to be paid into. Furthermore, I then want to ask, still on the same issue, with that subscription, what value is there in that membership that they need to pay? And I want to link it to what Prof said, which was really alarming around the failure rate in ethos and professional practice, which has an average of 30%. So what value really is there in that subscription, in the sense that I want then, sorry, Mr. Moderator, but I must get these things off my chest because it's quite disturbing. I then want to speak to Dr. Weyelu on professional ethics of nurses, insofar as also the value attached to that fee that nurses are paying. And I'm speaking really as a representative of our citizens on the ground and what they are experiencing when they go to clinics and hospitals. I'm speaking on behalf of an auntie in Groot Oop who is sitting the whole day only to be told at 5 that your hypertension medicine is not here, which could have been told earlier. I'm speaking on behalf of the elderly sitting in the Otjiwarongo, and I'm a member of the health committee. I want to disclose that because when we do oversight, we engage with the citizens directly. We were in Otjiwarongo region in January as the health committee. And when the patients saw us at the pharmacy, they nearly cried because of the system failure of being told just to lunch that your medicine is not here, by the way, go. Despite the fact that you're an elderly, you have been sitting the whole morning. So my question is around that professional ethics, which I spoke of yesterday, the element that our nurses currently do not have the emotional bandwidth to take care of the feelings of a sick person. When you are sick, you come with a different expectation to a hospital. Let alone the fact that you need to be medically treated, but the compassion element of a sick person, how are you dealing with that as a regulator? Do you train or retrain, or after you have seen that there are these gaps, what do you do with our nurses? Because it's not okay for a sick person to be treated like they are being done a favor. And I'm saying this, sorry, Chair, I'm going to summarize soon. I'm saying this, and I'll come back, Mr. Moderator, with the issue of that I said yesterday. We are always told that nursing is a very important and noble profession, but the value attached to it now have decreased. And Doctor, in your presentation, in as much as really you have opened up our minds, you did not touch on quality, and we are compromising on quality. The quality is compromised in this process, and we are all here as stakeholders. How are we going to deal with the quality? Because the quality of nurses we are producing now spills over to the quality of care a patient is receiving in the 14 regions and 121 constituencies. I will yield the floor now, Moderator. I'm coming back.
2: The Honourable is abusing the platform and bringing in her things as member of the Committee on Health. Mine is just for us. Quick reminder why we are here. I need to do that because I know that when we give time for questions, we mix issues and I don't want us to go there. Proliferation of health training institutions. That is the key. That is why we are here. How do we do that? I've read a comment, and as we said, we are live. Someone, I just want to share this comment that someone wrote to me now because they are following us. And the person is saying, This is appreciated. However, in as much as we do not regulate the training institutions in Namibia,

0: this will be the ever result. We need to regulate the training providers. National Training Authority is doing well. They put standards and requirements for training institutions apart from the curriculum. Education is also oversaturated, so we should deal with the education training institutions as well. So that's how the topic is important. People are watching and people are commenting. My two questions are, Doctor, your presentation, and you talk about the five boards, which are the medical and dental, nursing board, pharmacy, social work, and psychology, and health professions council. Yeah. Now, where does the biomedical engineers fall? Because I was made to understand that we have not more than 10 in the country. And the market is looking for biomedical engineers, and we have very few. That's my first question. Under which board are they falling, and what can we do there? As we are talking about oversaturation in one field, can we not redirect our children then to also take up those fields? And then the other one, the failure rate. You know, when you brought in this pre-registration evaluation, people were calling us and saying, no, we have been punished, why? And people didn't want that thing to happen. But yet you push through because of the quality that you want in the system. And we are appreciative of that fact, that you are trying to bring quality into the sector. Now, my question is, the failure rate is, it's alarming. When the children have graduated, because the kids are feeling they've graduated, they are fine. Why should it still be tested? That is the issue now. Now, when these kids are graduating and they are asking you now for them to be evaluated so that they can be ready for the market, can you pick up which institutions is the ones that are creating more failures? Should I say, I don't know whether it's the right word. Yes. Then when you do your assessment on the other side, you deal with these institutions that are only producing failures. Because there are those that are doing a good job and those kids are just passing the evaluation, but then there are those. So maybe it will be good if before the end of the week that we are here, we can get that ratio also of which institutions' kids are the ones that are actually failing the most. Then we know that we should deal with those institutions, whether they really qualify to be a training institution. What is it? Because some are giving good results and others are making our children to fail. But I'm happy with the interaction that we are having as a team. Doctor, welcome. My soup is also here from Ochivarongo Health District. Doctor, what is his name? Amesho. I almost say Amutse. Doctor Amusha, Amesho, welcome. Also, it's good to have you. Honorable members, feel free. It's a nice environment. And we have a lot of time today. We can talk and talk and talk.
1: Dr. Weyulu and Prof, thank you very much for that presentation. Mine are not that complicated. It's just a few matters I need to understand. Yesterday, NHSC gave us the statistics on how many institutions are registered and all that. But then you also found out that no one is registered, but not accredited. But it's operational because it has a license from the council, or has an MOU with the Ministry of Health. Now, I want to understand, how is that possible, or why is that possible? Because NQA and NHCE should be the one that's dealing with the curriculum and registration of the institution, and then the council then gives the operational license. But you find that the operational license, but then at NHCE and NQA, they are not in compliance, they're still struggling there. But kids are still going to class to get taught, to be taught medicine, whatever they've been taught to that particular place. And then after a year, they still did not get compliance. So I want to understand, why does that mismatch there? Because I cannot be an engineer, a research engineer, but still call myself a research engineer when I don't have my own license from

0: engineering council. As a, so I don't understand that anomaly. And how do I, because they, in most cases, these health training centers take advantage of that loophole. Because once I get my MOU with the ministry, I'm done. I don't care about the others because students will come, they'll get training in whatever form or shape. So that, I normally don't understand why it exists and how do we address it. Thank you.
1: Okay, thank you. Thank you so much, Doctor. The presentation was excellent, you know. As a teacher, I could see that you put more effort on preparing to that. Just as a joke, on a lighter note, I remember very well when I was a learner. Just imagine being a learner in Opuo. And the only working class I saw was teachers and nurses. And then I prefer to be a nurse. Because there was something called a nurse's home in Windhoek. And I wanted to be part of that. So I was fighting, I just have to go to a nurse's home. Then my husband says, it's okay, apply for both. You never know what comes your way. Unfortunately, I became a teacher. But the reason why I wanted a nurse, I saw how clean they were in Opuo State Hospital. They were so clean, beautiful, up to date. And we could, even as young people, we could see teachers and nurses fighting somewhere there. Who's important? But nowadays, when you go to the state hospitals, now you wonder what is going on. They don't have ethics anymore. They don't have morals. Now my question comes to that. The training, it was done by the states. What makes it to be changed? I fail to understand. What was the challenges that the government could not do that anymore? And what are the challenges we are facing now comparing to the challenges we faced in the past? So that's actually my question. And the other one is, how will the Health Professional Council of Namibia even monitor the institutions to make sure they comply with the new regulations? And as you are giving them the 12 months, what assistance are these people getting, continuous assistance and monitoring to be seen that they are complying? Because maybe we are just giving them 12 months without monitoring the steps. So there should be steps in place so that it can be monitored. That's what I wanted to say. Further than that, the presentation was excellent.
2: Very good. Thank you very much, Honorable Mbinge. I think we can hold there for now, then get the responses, and then we move thereafter. However, I want to add something on the question of pre-registration evaluation, so that when we are tackling that question, you then incorporate my views as well. Because, Honorable Chairperson, I'm one of those that had questions and concerns about the pre-evaluation. Because the intention of the pre-evaluation is to evaluate the quality of these institutions. However, we are evaluating it, putting the burden on the students. Because we then allow students to go through a program that is in our watch throughout for 4 years, for 3 years, or whatsoever the time period. Then we only tend to limit them and block them from registering and therefore from practicing at the end of their program. But those institutions are operating under our watch, and we are placing the burden of investment, financially, time, emotions on the students, therefore shifting the quality assurance burden away from the institutions to the students. For me, it's not fair. Rather, we are supposed to strengthen the monitoring and evaluation techniques that we use directly on the institutions. Therefore, that comes then to say, how often do we carry on this monitoring and evaluation on the quality that these institutions do? Is it for the 4 years, the moment we say we have given you a certificate, go and train, that is it? Do we do an annual evaluation to check if they are doing the practicals, if they are doing the hospital attachments and so forth, and if the curriculum is also being well implemented accordingly. So I want you to tackle that when you are answering that question on pre-evaluation. Oh, there's another mic. Possibly we can give it to the colleagues to respond. You need to respond on this side. I think it becomes more easier for the cameras because the public have to. Okay, Honorable Binge, you want to add something? It cannot come after. Okay.
1: Yeah. Okay, Doctor, on the where are we concept, which I liked very much, what are the challenges you're facing to implement that? And what are the mechanisms in place to make sure that you implement what you want to implement? Because definitely there are challenges. You may want it to be done as such, but what are the challenges and how will you overcome those challenges?
2: Doctor and Prof.
3: Permission of my senior, I was allowed to start. Honorable Bush, on the decentralization of the payment of, it's called annual maintenance fee. You register once, you maintain it every year, or else if you fail, your license gets suspended. Decentralization, it's actually a very genuine call. However, we have to look at it whether there is value for money in decentralization, because this annual maintenance, the due date is only 31st, of March every year. So it's a seasonal event. And therefore, to decentralize on a seasonal event, you might run a loss wherever you go, because you will be renting property, you will be paying staff in the regions. It doesn't make financial sense. But people are ongoing. We will decentralize, but differently. Not physically, we are going online. We are going online, and this is where the world is going. And we are learning from FMB. When they said no more queues in the bank, irrespective of how old you are, we are all now tuning in, and we are going to the ATM. So we will be decentralizing, and we are looking at from next year. We are looking at next year for people to maintain online. And I must tell you, majority of healthcare professionals don't even come to the council anymore. They pay online. And that's the idea. We want to decentralize even this maintenance. Of course, we are alive to the fact that of network issue and all that. And that's why all of these things can only work when we collaborate with others. But we do not want to decentralize physical offices as of now because of the financial challenges. We would want to make it online so that people can maintain online. Now, issues of value for money, the issue of ethics is at the heart of the council. It's a dynamic, and nobody can pinpoint who tend to become unethical, because we are drawing candidates or nurses from the community, and everybody was shaped by the environment, and it would appear as if the nursing schools might not really change some of the attitudes of these individuals, even if they get into a uniform. It's a generational issue, and we are dealing with it. But there's one thing I want us to think. It's really, when I speak to the schools and other people, is to say, at the education level, we must emphasize on soft skills. There are times, some of us who were trained a long time ago, in the 90s, our assessment starts when we are being examined. How do you look? You earn a score. How you the dress, how you deal with whatever. But I think this is also, when we become now purely academic and compromise on soft skills, and I always say, you can be as competent as you can, but if you have no human-to-human relations, nobody cares about your competence, soft skills. And that's what we need to emphasize. From the educational, remember the socialization of health workers starts in the classroom. It gets cemented in the clinical areas.

I want to tell you, what we are dealing with, some of this is influenced by environment. That's why a nurse who might not be behaving very well in Central Hospital, the moment they cross the street to go to Rhino Park, they differ differently. It's an environment. It's an environment. How strict is it to shape the minds of these kids? So it's a dynamic issue, but I take your point. It's something which is at the heart of the council. That's why evaluation ethics comes in. Even on CPD, the continuous training development, you get more points on ethic deliberately, because we remember if you don't get it at school and we are not emphasizing as you move on, the knowledge you got sometimes back become obsolete, and therefore it needs to be refreshed up. Biomedical engineers, Honorable Mbakera, it's falling under the medical and dental board. We might be the few regulators in Africa that actually regulate biomedical engineers. Why? Because they are the one that manage the machines that we use and rely more for a pulse of a patient, and we prescribe medication based on the reading of that machine. We trust that machine. But who is behind it? Who is configuring it? Who is calibrating it? And yes, we need that field, and we are motivating, and we are actually encouraging our local training institution to venture into that area. And that's where the demands are, and the training should be focused in those demands, and biomedical engineer is one of them. The big failure rate high. All right. The failure rate, the high failure rate on our assessment, we and probably this partly will it's a pre-registration evaluation. The challenge with, and that's also somehow talking with the challenge. This thing also calls up a bit of a challenge, especially when you have failure rate. And these kids must come and repeat and whatever. Now they stay at home for some times. They will forget. They will forget. And that becomes problematic. We're actually thinking, instead of making it their problem at the end of the day, while the educational institution has taken money and they said goodbye to them, why can't we not introduce this evaluation to be an exit evaluation, to be written before you graduate, so that all the school write the same thing? And when you fail, you become still a problem of that institution. Right? So that's what we are thinking, and this is what we are learning out of this, to say there is actually unintended consequences of what we have done. It's good, but you always get unintended consequences, and you need to plan something about it. Because the only crime, if any, these little souls have done is to enroll in this institution, and they were hoping for good. But now it will not be fair to project on them and whatever. So let's evaluate them before they exit, so that when they fail, they still become a problem. And even the remedial, what we are talking about, becomes the problem of that institution. Right, that's something that we are thinking of. Right, I think it's Honorable Kambala, you were talking about, our colleague talked about, you were referring to operational license. Yeah, these institutions that became an issue of a transitional, okay? Higher education came into the scene. We have been doing what we have been doing, approving curriculum. But now when they came in, the institution need to be registered. So some institutions, when we approve their curriculum, and this is what she was talking about yesterday, when we approve their curriculum, because there was no synchronization of who come first, it was confusing. Who comes first? So all of us, we were doing our things. My power is to approve the curriculum. I couldn't think of any other person because I didn't know what they are supposed to be doing. So I approve my curriculum, and then they go and start without registering. And this is what she was talking about. What we did, actually,

0: to go on our database and say, all of you, give us your registration with them. And they couldn't give it to us. And then we give our name to them and said, double check whether these people are registered with you. If they are not, we are putting them on new terms to say there is a law that you did not comply with. In actual facts, you were not supposed to start before they tell you to start. It all came as a result of being on silos, everybody doing what your law allows you to do, not checking what other person do. And that's the sinage that we need to correct. Right. Challenges are always there with every initiative that you are doing. One is the resistance. These educational institutions, as I told you, they have an association and they are prepared for anything. And that's why they are resisting. They are resisting, and I urge you to meet with them. They will tell you. And they have very harsh words. At one point, they were saying, yeah, but government cannot tell us this. We, you know, people need to be educated. I said, look, you can't just create problem for government. You train, and then you disappear. And government should now face people who are educated to say, we want work and whatever. It's not fair. It's really not fair. And you see, and that's the whole point. So challenges are there, but fortunately for our side, we do not know now how are they going to react. I have written to all of them and give them the new regulation to say now you have to comply. Of course, they are going to try their corners and whatever, but I have the law on my side. I can take them to whatever corridor, wherever they want to take us, because I will tell them I'm not operating outside the ambit of the law. I'm implementing the law. And if you have a problem with it, challenge it in the High Court and we'll meet there. Now, yeah, the reason why training moved into private is because there is a new legislation that came in and they open up the space. It's a right of everybody to do it. Of course, the caveat is the how they are doing it. And that's where the quality assurance comes in. Now, monitoring. Colleagues, evaluation, and this partly also answered Honorable Mtenya's question, evaluation of applicants is not, yes, by extension, is to check the quality of education being offered, but mainly is to assess what did a person acquire out of the approved curriculum. We approved the curriculum, and we need now to find out, what have you learned out of this curriculum? Okay? So because we are not deploying educational institution, we will be deploying individuals to go there. And if there is anything that fails me, it's my signature. Because I signed the people to go. And any complaint that I hear, I said, my goodness, I thought we have sent somebody that is reliable. So that's the problem. But quality assurance when it comes to educational institution is done differently. They are being monitored. They are being inspected. In fact, when a new institution is established, our plan is to inspect them annually until their first cohort gets out. Until the first cohort comes. And they are classified. They are class A, class B, and it depends on when we should come back. And they are now competing to be class A. Because when you become class A, we will only be returning sometimes after 5 years. But if you are a B, we will be coming, so it goes down, and the lower one will be coming every year. And that's how we do, and there are tools to assess all this. At the end of the day, it's the product that will tell us whether this institution have really been doing what we wanted to do. All right. Prof, I think you can take it there.
1: Pretorius, is there anything that covers you? Okay, you are fine. Oh, okay. You I could have given you a chance first then before your senior. Then let me give an opportunity to Honorable Mouton. Where is the mic there, that side? To Honorable Mouton. Then Honorable Ashipala. Yeah, I see you, Honorable Somaiba. I see you, Honorable Kalola.

0: Okay, firstly, Doctor, thank you so much for the presentation. I think it's really encouraging to see action being taken. Coming to this this hearing and this discussion, the aim is to get action to be taken. And it's very encouraging to see HPCNA taking action. So firstly, I want to thank you on that. I have two questions. So my first is with regards to the collateral damage and how we mitigate the collateral damage. You spoke about some of these institutions now being will be taken to account, and if they don't comply, they will be deregistered and these type of things. But the students that are enrolled in these institutions are ultimately the ones that's going to suffer. So what is the strategy to either absorb them into other institutions? Is there a way that they can get their money back? Because I know it's a difficult question, but they've invested into this. And now suddenly the institution that they relied on and trusted is deregistered, and they may be in their second year of studies. What happens to them? And what is the plan to mitigate that collateral damage at the end of the day? And then another problem that we face, and this is across various different fields of study, not just nursing, you find it in physiotherapy and a lot of medical fields, where students, they finish the year, they finish the degree, and now they have to wait until graduation before they can get compliance from the HPCNA. And the problem with that is that this takes, the graduation takes, it's just a ceremony, and it sometimes takes up to 6 months. For that 6 months, they're unemployable, because in the medical field, you can't work if you are not cleared by the HPCNA. They can't do internships, they can't obtain any income, and consequently, they lose job opportunities because other people get employed in their place, as opposed to them who would have been ready to be employed in January. So this is a very big issue where months and months are lost just because of a graduation ceremony. So what is the strategy for these nurses that are going to actually graduate, for them to be immediately employable and to get that accreditation from HPCNA? Thank you very much.
1: Very good. Yes, Honorable Chipala.
2: Thank you very much. Let me also join my colleagues in acknowledging the good presentation that was given, the two of them. Yeah, Doc, apart from the working in isolation, there is something I wanted us to look at, though it might also touch a presentation that went by yesterday. I'm looking at, I don't know if it is a mismatch or incomplete mandate or lack of full control in the councils or the entities that are here. I want us to look the whole quality issue or challenges emanate from this mismatch or not full control. HCN do the registrations, but it does not have full control if someone start to train without registration. They can identify, have the data base, but they cannot really give out any punitive. Then NKA, from yesterday we realized, NKA have got punitive measures, they can close, but they do not do registration. So this mismatch or lack of full control, we need to do, I think, proper realignment of these functions. You must, if you are registering, you must be able also to give punitive measures. Or, I will come to my question later. Yeah, and then the collaboration, what I saw yesterday there, if I don't want us to create another problem by solving it. The collaboration, you will then approach your colleagues there. Please, you give a red flag, then they act. But that is a creation of red tape or bureaucracy. You delay the service to the trainees. So that is one that I'm afraid there. And now my question is, what harm does it really do if we take registration and quality assurance under NKA and the HCN remains with other functions that are not related to quality assurance. I think this one will also contribute to the high professionalization of our future nurses or trainees. Yeah, that is what I really, I just want to know the equation of if you move it to the other body to have full control, what are the advantages and disadvantages? And what are the advantages and disadvantages of this collaboration? So where do we gain more as a nation? Thank you.
1: Very good. Yes.
3: Thank you, moderator. Thank you, Dr. Weyulu and Professor, for your well articulated presentation. Really, we have to guard against the commercialization of health training at the expenses of quality. Yeah, like here, we have just to foster the action. Action, action. If there are some regulations need to be amended, let us amend them. Because these things is causing maybe some like, maybe sorry for the chairperson. Yeah. I hope, and the moderator, I hope this one, I have to bring it to this attention for this stakeholders in the rooms. Like previously, we were very serious to prevent maternal death. But as I'm talking now, Lourdes District Hospital, last year, somewhere September, there was a maternal death, and I was then now at the beginning, 1 week ago, then I heard again, one of the staff member also, the cleaner, it looks like maternal death happened again there. When I was talking to the community there, because I was in hurry, I heard that it's not like a second one from September last year. It looks like it's the third one. That action need to be taken. If this regulation needed to be amended, we are ready to amend them. Thank you very much.
1: Thank you, Honorable Abraham. The mic moves until Honorable Kalola. If all honorables there do not have any contribution.
4: Thank you, my honorable from America. Okay, thank you so much for these extraordinary presentations from Dr. and Prof. Dr. Weyulu, you have mentioned something that is quite important. You said that you train for the world. And we are still talking about unemployment, looking at the population is still less, and we are faced with unemployment. Some countries consider export labor. Perhaps is, have you ever thought of that? Perhaps to go into some bilateral agreements or any kind of agreements with other nations so that we can try to export labor. Since we train for the world, our people are fit to be employed anywhere, elsewhere in the world. So I think this one will not only keep unemployment, but it will also help us as a nation. These young people that we are sending there, obviously they will come back and develop our country, whether with materials or with, they will grow professional again. Okay, another aspect, you have been mentioning Chapter 3, Bill of Rights. As for me, yes, I was born yesterday, but this Chapter 3 in here, you know, is protected highly with some indications that I don't want to mention here. But the whole Chapter 3 talking about rights, there is nothing about right to health. Never. I don't, the whole Constitution, there is nothing about the right to health. right to family, right to privacy, but there is

0: even right to life. But how do you give me right to life, but you don't want, you are denying me right to health? It's something that is a bit questionable, but that is not up to you to solve. We have laws, we have good laws, and we have bad laws. I remember in under Minister of Education, we have this Education Act 3 of 2020, I think. To me, that is a bad law, because I'm looking at the discipline now, and that is where most of the likes of the Nursing Council, where we only concentrate on disciplining our members. But how do we protect our own members? Mental health is a serious issue, and it does not only come from nowhere. It comes from us, our own people that are punishing our own people. How do you protect your own people? How do you keep your own people in the profession? In other professions, we have people that are, even in education, where people are studying, they are going to further their study because there is no motivation to study in education. You become a doctor, but you remain an ordinary teacher. Do you understand? Now, how do you, because one of your, I think, principles is to set standards for professional practice and conduct. How do you set standards for your own people? How do you keep them in a profession so that the standard remain high? Moderator, I'm almost there.
1: Yes, please.
0: Okay, I'm almost there. Okay, the other thing, we have in all your presentations, you have never mentioned of any fee when it comes to the student registration fee and also certificate fee. I wonder, why do we double the fees, the registration and the certificate? Because I think this year we run about 700 nursing graduates. That means that you are going to have, to earn 294,000. What do you use this money for? Because in that professional act, you are given a mandate to borrow and invest. What do you really use this money for? And also donate. You are given that mandate to donate. Have you ever donated? Is there?
1: Okay.
0: So, okay. Why do we really have to double payment the same students that are already suffering, they are unemployed and so on? So why, if you are the same? I'm registering, you are, yeah.
1: Okay. Thank you very much, Honorable Kalola. Honorable Somaib?
2: Yeah. Thank you, moderator. Teresa, good morning to you today. Good morning. Not yet. Yeah, doctor, when you were presenting, I put a few points, but you touched on most of them, which is now on the failure rate of students. Yesterday evening, I was chatting with one of the students, the graduate, should I say, who also raised the concern of failure. Especially, there is a certain test that they are failing, and this test is again bringing them to square one, where they were unemployed and visionless. And then you brought up a critical thing by saying exit evaluation before the graduation. And that will be a good intervention. But I want to add on the exit evaluation before graduation. Actually, I was thinking about the coordinated training. To my understanding, a health service, defense, security clusters, those are services that we need for the state. And the approach of defense and police is they first identify the need. And after they have identified the need, that's the time they are going for the training to get qualified police officers, prison officers, and so forth.

0: So I was thinking in myself, maybe we have to brought back this, even in the health sector. First, the Ministry of Health should identify the need. How many nurses they need countrywide. And after they have identified, then they have to outroll the training through NQA or whatever institutions to roll out this training to these training institutions. As in the form of, so let's say, I don't want to say tender, but these institutions should apply after Ministry of Health identified, maybe we need now for this year 1,200 nurses, so that this total should be subdivided into these training institutions. And then with strict supervision, these people to be trained and then through ministry to be employed. Because what I've realized is, and even ahead, these training institutions are businesses of people that are working for NQA. Most. That's what I've heard.
1: Okay.
0: For those that are saying no, you are on the safe side, but those that are not responding, you are the culprit. But nevertheless, not only in QE, also in the Ministry of Health, even us politicians are part players of these training institutions. And honestly, we are facing mental health. These young people are unemployed. They are trying, they are almost to get training for 2 years or 3 years, selling whatever they want, parents support them. But after that, through these requirements, they are again sitting at the stage they have started, unemployed, frustrated, and so forth. So I was thinking, all in all, let's maybe, as you have proposed for exit evaluation before graduation, let's initiate something like coordination between ministry, the training institutions, the quality assurance, and so forth, so that we must train these people. After they are trained, then they know they have employment. Because currently people are trained, but we are still facing shortage of nurses in our health sector. So I submit.

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4: We are just on the visit that we see it's so prudent that we have to bring the Prime Minister here just to come see what the farmers are doing, the productions that they are doing, and how they are making use of the land. So we see that you cannot just come to the region and not see what is happening in the regions. And where we are here, the farmer that is here is one of the farmers that are producing nice meal countrywide. Is one of the top that are producing maize meal to Pokomo, to wherever they are coming from this farm. That's why I say that we can come and see how is it being done and look to meet the farmer himself, and we have to transfer these skills to the other Namibians, and we want to empower especially the black community that on the land you can produce and how the farm is being done. That's why we are here now, and we are now engaging the farmer and the surrounding farmers also, just to give us the experience and to tell how should we go about. And we want to transfer these skills also to those that have been resettled, especially our resettlement farmers that are getting farms from the government, and to see how the farm is being productive, just to get the experience from this one. That's why we are here.
5: So it is important for the food security of the nation to do such benchmarks to help treat other farmers to... You know, help with the food insecurity that's happening right now.
4: Very good, very good. That one of the main reasons is for our food security in the countries, and how should we go about in order for us to secure that we have food in the country and not exporting from other countries, of importing from other countries, but we have to make use of our own productions and feed the Namibian nations. That's one of the reasons that we came here. And the Prime Minister is so happy to see what the Namibians are doing, especially in Omaheke. And he said that Maheke is a country, it's a regions that can produce, all what we need to do is just to encourage our people how to do it and to capacitate them and to take them to trainings. And we want to make use of this white community that are here to involve them in our programs. And you can even see the former Director General of NBC is among us here. They partner with a white community here so that they can see how they are going to secure their food security in the country by producing.
5: And Maheke being one of the regions that are known for malnutrition, so what would malnutrition, what would you advise the farmers that are resettled in Maheke to do in terms of benchmarking here? Would you advise them to maybe select a few hectares to just also give back to the region to help with the crisis that's happening within the region?
4: You know what, that is the program that we are running when we are always having this workshop that we are running, and also have this then we're celebrating the agricultural days, the one that was in Oshinene, is for them to give back to the regions. Because we are giving them skills, we are bringing people that are training them, and from there we want them to transfer these skills and what they produce back to the regions in order for us to do away with the malnutrition. And as you even know that now, we reduce the malnutrition just because of the donations that we are getting from surrounding farmers that came to know that Maheke was now facing with malnutrition issues. But with the office of the governor, the chairperson office, we do away with that one. Now people have food, especially those that are taking to the hospitals for those kids that cannot do anything. We are doing very well. We are doing very well.
5: So it's a step in the right direction.
4: It's a stepping ahead, and we want to extend it. We want to extend it, and I'm encouraging even call upon those that are having land and they want skills to be transferred, even to know how to go about it and to get an assistance. Well, the office are open for them to come for, and we can assist them, taking them to these farmers, such as this one where we are, to help them how they can go and start working on their land.
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4: Government in terms of its responsibility must cushion its citizens and all of that. We must never allow ourselves to be characterized as xenophobic by failure to enforce our laws. And be clear, we have a problem in South Africa of illegal undocumented people who come to our country. And that is a big risk of national security. But at the same time, there is a danger that this situation can degenerate and become a state of lawlessness, and people just get funded. You can see some of them, they are well funded, these NGOs and so on, and the people that lead them. But the minute you touch on them, you touch the raw nerve, because people are afraid to tell the principle and the truth because of elections. South Africans are not xenophobic. They don't hate other Africans. The issue that we challenge and agree with, we've got the problem of undocumented people here, and they are not just African. Even though they are in majority in Africa, there's even white undocumented people here. They are sophisticated because of the color of their skin. So some of them own shops, Hyde Park and everywhere else, but they don't have documentation and so on. So we need to deal with that. And government need to lead that issue with confidence. I accused marchers in our statement. Read it. We characterize the problem and we say, what is it that we must avoid? We are not condemning them, but we're not pulling back on wrongdoing. We can't all as a nation keep quiet when other people, because we fear for this and that, allow dangerous populism to erode the democratic standing of our country. We must go around the world explaining ourselves to the United Nations. It looks like it's deliberate to show South Africa as something else. Because I saw something that has been circulated now that no, they were busy with Palestine, they are busy with other things. In their own country, they are failing to deal with their own situation and so on. Now, we are detailing step by step what are the things that are happening. Yesterday, we attended a meeting in Pretoria convened by government, including all these NGOs. When we arrived there, they were present. Of course,

0: It's the right thing to do, to talk to people, but they must equally understand what the government is going to do. Because government cannot allow a state of lawlessness. You cannot go to national TV and threaten violence. Who are you? In a democratic state, express your views, criticize government about its ineptness, quote unquote, in dealing with matters of illegal immigrants. But don't call for violence in our country. We know what violence can do. These people who call for violence, look at what they did in June and July unrest, looting here in Joburg and KZN. And now they think, no, this thing is doable. You can go to TV and say that on such and such a date, if you don't move mountains, you will see what will happen. You are inciting violence. Innocent people are going to be, you know how many people we lost in the July unrest? More than 400 South Africans died in that thing. We will never support anarchy driven activities. We are detailing in our statement, as a matter of principle, what we're supporting. We're not condemning anyone. We are addressing this challenge and what needs to be done to address it.
1: Go ya ka mokwaledi mogolo wa lekoko le le buisang la Aforika Borwa la ANC, African National Congress, Fikile Mbalula, a re ke mmuso wa Aforika Borwa o tshwanetseng go tlhagisa jalo ke batho ba one. 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
2: We're appealing to all organizations, including March on March. They must stop marching and doing what is the work of law enforcement agencies. They are not legally permitted in the country to do raiding, to verify passport. It's not within the law, and that's what we are communicating. Number two is that protests are allowed in this country. Marches are allowed, and they must be within peaceful framework. And we do not want to be seen as government constraining South Africans as if we are favoring foreign nationals. We are not. But we are urging them that let's not have things that are getting out of line. We can't, as a state, fold our arms and say, because it's our citizens, therefore we can't arrest them. Yeah. Even when we see that they are doing illegal things. So that's the communication, and that was the intention even for Monday. We have said to them that their lessons out of July 2021 is that if marches and protests gets out of hand, we lose properties. The same concern that we have about jobs, it means we are impacting on the jobs and the jobs will be lost. Number two is that the same incident, we might end up with people losing their lives and somebody must be held accountable should any lives are lost. But our intention as the state is to protect lives and to protect properties.

0: and we are urging them, because we can't stop them, Iman. We do not have the constitutional right to stop them, the legal right to stop them. So they can march. What we are appealing to them is that their marches must be peaceful. Secondly, is that they must make application, because even including Matron March was saying to us in the meeting that certain posters that they are seeing circulating are not theirs, actually. They even said, and we said to them, we do believe that some of these marches are going to be infiltrated from the information that we have. And if they're infiltrated and something terrible happens, the leaders and the organizers are going to have to take responsibility. All right. And we are saying, let's work together so that we protect the leaders of these organizations. We protect the marchers who are their supporters, but we also protect citizens of this country.
1: Tona wa Afrika Borwa lefapha la bosiamisi le molao motheo Mamoloko Okubai le ene a ntsha jalo tlhagiso kgathanong le ditlhopha tse di go beyang mo mebileng mo ditoropong dingwe tsa Afrika Borwa ba phorophutsa kgotsa ba tlhasela jalo ke bafudugi ba go tweng ga bana dipampiri. 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

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I hope you're warm and tight, honey. 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